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Little rock and falls, the legends, it's a GC. 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Hell is round the corner where I shelter. Is something a schism? The living out of starter. If you believe or deceive, common sense says shit, you see. Let me take you down the corridors of my life.

I stretch, suggesting from my lay. 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The constant struggle ensures my insanity. Passing the illness ensures the struggle for my family. We're hungry, beware of our appetite. Distant drums ringing news of a kill tonight. The kill which I share with my passengers. We take our fill. I stand firm for our soil. Liquor I come forth. And they juice me. Dress me up in stitsy. Confused by different memories. Details of Asian remedies. Conversations. A watch become a venom. It's my brain thinks bomb like. So I listen. He's a calm type. As I grow collective. Before the move, sit on the perspective. Mr. Quay lay in the crevice and watches from the precipice. Imperial passage. Heat from the sun someday slowly passes. Until then, you have to live with yourself. Until then, you have to live with yourself.

my brain thinks bomb like bomb like my brain thinks bomb like bomb like bomb like my brain thinks bomb like beware of my appetite.

blue flowers growing by the brook pond. Yellow indigo, blue flowers growing by the pond.